have that signal repeated over and over again. For example, if you play one note, then it'll repeat that note as though it is an echo. Okay, now here's a stray sound.

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You're the salt, I'm the lemon on the top. Heart quickens, south of the river. 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Street light flickers, feel it in my blood. 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

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Anyways, we have turned out the lights, burn dimmer. Heartbreaking, stop.

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0: notes to pen and paper. 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
1: wait a minute,
0: what is something thing? You wonder what's happening. Nothing but a month. You're stuck in the

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Like you'd say to somebody, you're gonna like this guy, he's all right. 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